105.7 The Bridge, your connection to hope and music. Jeremiah 29:11 says, "For I know the plans I have for you, declares the Lord, plans to give you hope and a future."

0: Exodus 14:14 says, "The Lord will fight for you. 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

if our cars could speak, the stories they would tell. Mine would say, hey, stop fighting or I'm going to tell mom and dad. I'm Brandy Lene. Thanks so much for having us along. And my car, you can actually tell if you peek inside that I was busy with kids all weekend long. So I'm just wondering, if your car could talk, Alex, what would it

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0: You don't realize it until way down the road. Sometimes I think that's exactly what they call hindsight is 2020. My name is Brandy Lanay. Thanks so much for letting me celebrate the day with you. And finally, we get to a level of maturity where it's like, oh, we have this major light bulb moment. I would love to know, Susan, what did you know? Well, what do you know now that you didn't know then?
1: What I didn't know then that I know now is that the Lord will always be there for me. And He's always been there for me. I just didn't realize it until about 5 years ago. I also know that I'm a really strong, confident woman that can get through anything because

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3: Philippians 4:13 says that I can do all things through Christ who strengthens me. This verse isn't about achieving anything we want. It's about enduring everything God allows. Paul is writing this from prison, reminding us that true strength isn't found in our circumstances, but in Christ alone. Whether you're facing hardship, uncertainty, or even success, your sufficiency is not in yourself. It's in Christ. And Christ gives us strength to stand. He gives us strength to press on and to remain faithful. Today, whatever you face, remember this, you are not alone. And you are not powerless because Christ is your strength.
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0: Let's see what God's got in store for today's forecast. Here's your Bridge weather.
5: Sunny today with a high of 84. Overnight, mostly clear with a low of 58. Tomorrow, mostly sunny with a high of 89. Thursday, mostly sunny with a high of 91 and a 20% chance of rain late. Friday, mostly cloudy with a high of 79 and a 60% chance of rain. I'm meteorologist Arden Gregory with your 14 First Alert forecast.
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0: Epi feels like Ninth Key, New Rock. J.J. McCarthy now knows what it feels like to be traded. The Vikings dealt J.J. yesterday to the Giants in exchange for a 2027 fifth-round pick, which is far less, far, far less than the 10th overall pick they used to draft him just 2 years ago.
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courtesy of The Offspring, who are going to play not only Aftershock in a couple of days, they're going to play a one-off gig at the SEMA show, SEMA Fest, in Vegas, November 6th. Young Again, Shinedown.

0: Bush, the land of milk and honey, land of college sports has been, I don't know, thrown on its ear with NIL deals over the last however many years. The Senate yesterday overwhelmingly approved the bipartisan Protect College Sports Act, which, by the way, is also backed by the major NCAA conferences. It's going to essentially tighten eligibility rules and regulate NIL deals a little more, actually, for the first time ever. Chevelle, Pale Horse, and Architects New Rock Machine on the way.
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4: Sunny today with a high of 84. Overnight, mostly clear with a low of 58. Tomorrow, mostly sunny with a high of 89. Thursday, mostly sunny with a high of 91 and a 20% chance of rain late. Friday, mostly cloudy with a high of 79 and a 60% chance of rain. I'm meteorologist Arden Gregory with your 14 First Alert forecast.
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